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0: 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PD's on scene there. It'll be a psych transport tier 2.
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0: Responding to the Genesee County Jail, 002 South Saginaw. Enter through the Sally port for a 68-year-old male inmate. Stroke-like symptoms, Tier 2.
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0: 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MMR Bravo 882, a Tier 2, Mohorse Township.
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1: 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It was just a gentleman resting. We cleared no patient found.
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0: Yeah.
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0: 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Tier 1.
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0: 21B. Patriot, so 307, Tier 1 in the city of Flint.
2: Alpha 307, circumcising Comanche.
0: Brooks. That's a Fenton in 12. Your patient is a 31-year-old male. He just had an epileptic seizure. Tier 1.
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0: 765 East Hamilton at New Pass. They've got a client, 54-year-old male, transport to detox.
1: Tier 2. He's cooperative.
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3199 East Hemp Hill Road, corner of Hemp Hill and Klein Pell. Police are on scene there. They got one in custody who's been pepper sprayed. 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
0: Seven five East Hamilton in New Pass. 47-year-old male resident by the name of DeMarlo Hertzen, dizzy and vomiting.
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0: 1742 1742 West Court Street at the Quick Pick Party Store Court in Glenwood. 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Tier 2.
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1: 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Grand Travers.
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1: Affirmative.
0: 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It should be a black sedan and another unknown vehicle.
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0: 6231 Lake Forest Drive, the cross of Perry and Vassar for a 77-year-old male having trouble with his capper.
1: Master Alpha 734 Thompson and Dory.
0: MedStar Alpha 734 responding to 14. ...004-14004 North Road, south of Ralston Road, 70-year-old female possible seizure, Pier 1.

So our patient does not actually have a medical complaint. Sounds like the power is out in their house, and the family wants him to go somewhere else for the night. But he does not want to go. Everybody's getting a little bit agitated here. The patient doesn't want to be transported, doesn't really want to be evaluated. He said he just wants to stay home, and that PD's going to have to come here so the family won't. Sorry, so the family will let him stay here, even though it is his home.

0: 5450, 5450 Banger Avenue, Cross of Elms in Coldwater. The patient is a 65-year-old male. He's been falling, got cut on his arm. He's also dizzy and beat to get up off the floor.
1: Can I have you now?
0: 2308. Patriot Alpha 312 at 202 in Grand Lake Township.
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0: 5315 Fran Drive, be across of Genesee and Hill Road for an 18-month-old. Febrile seizures, he's out of the seizure now, tier 2. MMR Bravo 808 advise for E7 coming from Dallas.
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0: Marathon gas station at 2320 Davison Road. The Davison and Lynch, 62-year male in the parking lot, says he had a seizure about 40 minutes ago. Wearing a red hoodie. I'll be watching for you. Cure 2.
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0: Current caller is a 23-year-old male, needs transport for a psych episode. It sounds like they're not sure if he's going to be cooperative, so maybe speak for police who are enrolled.
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0: Willowbrook Manor, 4436 Beecher Road for a 63-year-old female, slip and fall, tier 2.
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0: 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MMR Alpha 803 at tier 2, nearby with a fire department.
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0: 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It's across of Pasadena and Linden. Possible structure fire there. Homeowners reporting smoke in the basement.
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Flint City, Bravo 168, responding to Tier 2 Medical at Grand Traverse and 6. Grand Traverse and 6, a patient is a male subject down on foot. He's happy with his service at Hurley. He'd like a ride to Genesis now. 62-year-old male had a seizure earlier today.

Flint City Travel 168, a Tier 2 haul at Grand Traverse and 6. Grand Traverse and she's got an approximately 60-year-old male who had a seizure earlier today requesting transport to Genesis.

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0: Verbal 16, they told the call taker he's at the bus stop there, right across from Hurley, Grand Traverse and 6. 60-year-old male, burgundy sweatshirt, blue jean shorts.
1: 16, dispatch, copy. Try again.

0: Bravo 168, I got him back on TX. He's confirming Grand Traverse on 6 right there at the stop.
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0: 1362, 132 East Charles, off of Horton and Carpenter. Patient's a 90-year-old male who fell, and now he's altered.
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1: 808, we're center over here.

0: Okay, it's at Chambers Street in East Atherton. Two vehicle accident. Both vehicles are on fire. No one has gotten out.
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0: Bay 936960 West Reed, cross up Van Loop. 84-year-old male is altered after falling and hitting his head.
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0: The only information we have is at the bus stop near the intersection of Saginaw and Lee. The caller wanted to remain anonymous and said he was leaving the area and refused to give anything further.
1: Copy. We'll keep looking.

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1: Alpha 307, saw point.
0: It's going to be the First Baptist Church, 6106, 6106 South Sagan. Our caller is using the landline. It's a female that says she's having issues with her blood sugar. She's not really a whole lot, other than she wants to call her boyfriend. I got police in the parking lot.
1: Okay.

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0: My dispatcher trying to contact us.
1: Hey, from reference to that call at First Baptist, the caller was calling on a landline. Was there anybody check the building itself?
0: Negative. We looked through all the windows. I didn't see anybody moving around. So we had been sitting there for several hours and not seen anybody walk up or drive up. There's no vehicles in the drive parking lot.
1: Copy.

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1: 7204 Lindsay Drive, crossing Miller Road. 87-year-old female in unconsciousness. She is currently unconscious.

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1: It was an anonymous caller. It's not on there yet. The northwest corner is all you'd give us.
0: I'm going to try it here. Again, we haven't seen anyone in Orlando.

0: 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She was at the set, the bus that second only inside of it.
1: Copy. We'll investigate.
0: Copy.

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0: Victor Bravo 198 for Tier 1, Lynn Township.
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0: Four four four five Brendan Shire Court at Cambridge Square, Building 6, 35-year-old male. Looks like he fell, is no longer conscious. I believe it's a diabetic issue.
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0: Downtown Davidson for the call at Evan and Irish.
1: Check the intersection. You got a 60-year-old male. He's laying down at the northwest corner. The clock was up. He appeared to be breathing. Wasn't moving.

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1: 804 Pearson and Elms.
0: 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A 27-year-old female, near fainting, swollen legs.

0: Alpha 806, that's your one in Vienna.
1: 806, Vienna, London.
0: V4-1354 West Vienna Road at Cranberry Park. Unit 3. It's going to be for a 64-year-old male. Altered. Blood pressure is at 150 over 74. It's lethargic.
1: Oh, we interrupt.

0: 801, where at?
1: 54 West Vienna Road at Cranberry Park. Unit 3. It's going to be for a 64-year-old male, altered. Blood pressure is at 150 over 74, and it's lethargic.
2: Sorry to interrupt.

0: 194, we're David 7, sir.
1: 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No one's checking.
0: Copy, we'll go check it out.

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1: 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Across the 10th Avenue, get a house to do apartment 4.
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1: Yeah. 2105 South Center, across the Lipping Cat at Ham Manor, room 205. The 87-year-old female, upper fluttering heart rate, and also difficulty speaking between breaths.
0: Okay.

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0: 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What's your ETA for the South Elms Road?
1: We just arrived early with me.
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0: 701-701 Ballinger Highway at East Michigan Eye Center. There is a male, appears to be altered, not making sense, caller have in the lobby of the Eye Center. 756.
1: Three twelve.
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0: 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They're asking that you use the main entrance.

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1: Yeah, me.
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0: 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Repository, 6-year-old male, near fainting.
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0: I'm a member Bravo 882 for a tier 2 in the city of Flint. Across a Fleming Road for a 27-year-old female psych evaluation. We've also got PD in route, but she'll be proper to be under.
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1: Fortune 10, 1410 West McClellan. Across a Fleming, 57-year-old female having trouble breathing.
0: Having trouble.

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1: Thornton Stanley.
0: North Genesee, cross of Stanley, for a 21-year-old female vomiting blood.
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1: Cancel.
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0: 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There's a female hanging halfway out of a gray Chevy Silverado. Looks like she might be nodding in and out.
1: Copy, 924.
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0: Really. 502-502, South Ballinger at the Walgreens, across the beach, sir. A 6-year-old male, black shirt and blue jeans in the parking lot. Tier 2 for detox.
1: Have you enough?

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0: at Kiss Haven, 10691069 North Ballinger, room 229-229, for an 81-year-old male complaining of a fall. 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

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He'll be with E25 from Saginaw and Hempel.

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Process Maple, 72-year-old female, chest pain and chest pressure, claiming head and cold sweats. 10-8.

0: northbound Vienna Top Rest Area off of 75 at northbound Vienna Township Rest Area. You'll meet MSP on scene. There with it is a 61-year-old male unconscious, trouble breathing.
1: Yeah.
0: He'll be with 304 coming from downtown.
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0: Alpha 191, your traffic's not coming through, but I did see you marked route to 1860-1860 Tebow Street, cross of Lapeer, 67-year-old male in a seizure.
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0: 4935-4935, Ida Court, Mary Dan Miller Farms. Process Miller, no patient go at this time. We'll get further as received from the alarm company.
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1: Okay.
0: 1487 Donovan, 1487 Donovan. It's going to be north of Bristol, just west of Saginaw Street. It's going to be in the front yard there.
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Copy. It's going to be 16223 South Seymour. 16223 South Seymour. It's going to be just west of Lavdale, south of Silver Lake Road. Again, for possible structure fire, we'll have you staged with firefighters.

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1: Mount 2525
0: Mount Ali. 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I sent it.
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0: 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'1146.

0: 5155 515 Rhine Drive at a mobile home park, unknown name of the mobile home park off of Dye Road. A 20-year-old female seemed to be getting trouble breathing.
1: Copy that. We'll be in route.
0: 11:47.

0: Bravo 199. It's Linden Place Mobile Home Park off of Linden Road and Champagne Drive. The caller is not on scene, so there's a female that was gasping.
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0: Cedric Bravo 315 for a tier 2 implant.
1: East
0: or Highway 69 eastbound. 1108-1108, Lippin Cot Boulevard, off of door, tier 2.
1: Yeah,
0: 1214.

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0: If you got a Echo unit coming out to Dr. Lunar's M15 and the Picard, we're all set. Thank you.
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0: Van Buren Avenue, Building 1 at Coolidge Park, off of Ballinger and Court. 36-year-old white male would like to go to the hospital. It is going to be cooperative. He is seen on the steps waiting for responders.
1: Copy that. We'll be in there.
0: 1229.

4010 East 53rd Street at White Oaks Estates, Cross of Stanley. 85-year-old male, pulse rate is low at 30, and all for Duffy. 1232.

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1: Having
2: a 306. We have a 8-year-old male here on scene. He's a 04 to 615, but he is Brady anywhere from a range of 33 to 40. We are working on loading him right now. How far out are you?
3: Northbound 75 coming up to Mount Morris.
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0: Twenty-three thirteen, 2313 East Hill, McLaren Healthcare, just off a quarter for Tier 2. MMRL 806. 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
0: Flint City engine 11's on scene. Abby assigns the death.
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0: (32) 3224 Alpena Street, South of Klein Term, for a 70-year-old female. Who's sick, nausea, leg pain, abnormal breathing.
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0: DJ Max, 3192, 3192 South London, just off of Lennon. It's for a 1-year-old female having diabetic issues. They'll be in the parking lot in a black Jeep Laredo, parked by the light along front of DJ Max, E25 Center Out Hill and Vance Lake.
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0: No, they don't.
1: Cat 13-4.

0: Alpha 36, Roy McLaren Fenton for that Contrary Road.
1: That's right. Okay, you're going to have station area 14114 Torrey Road, 14114 Torrey Road. It's going to be for possible site transport. Again, we'll have you stationed in the area. PD is en route.
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1: Northbound 475, getting off at Davidson, Hamilton Ave, exit 8.

0: 4504 Sheldon Lane, 4504 Sheldon Lane. It's going to be just north of Maple, east of Torrey Road. It's going to be for a 14-year-old, 14-year-old female, overdose on 40 to 50 Benadryl.
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0: It's going to be for 192 East Thorn Ridge Lane, 192 East Thorn Ridge Lane. It's going to be at South Creek Mobile Home Park, just north of Francis, west side of Saginaw. We'll have you stage at the entrance.
1: Okay.

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0: 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We are northbound 23, heading to Owen Road for that call.
1: 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Alpha 726, you can enter for Torrey Road.

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1: (1031) 1031 Leisure Drive off of Fenton Road. Tier 2.
0: We have no known. What are we going on?
1: Last unit, repeat your traffic.
0: This is 723. We weren't able to get any notes for this call. What are we going for?
1: 83-year-old female, leg pain and general weakness.
0: Copy that. We're en route.
1: They asked that you use the garage entrance.

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0: 1710 1710 Thorn Ridge Drive, Building 17 at Thorn Ridge Apartment of Benton. A 69-year-old female, altered level of consciousness.
1: Perfect withdrawal.
0: 1458. Patriot Bravo 313 for a Tier 1 in Flint.
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0: 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Trouble breathing.
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0: We are Maple and Dort for that Tier 1 somewhere.
1: Fifty-four sixty-seven, 5467, Hill 23 drop at Triumphant Cancer Center, cross of Hill and Torrey, 69-year-old female, trouble breathing.
0: You're doing well.
1: 1503.

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1: Last unit, repeat.
0: Patriot Alpha 312, we're here at Thornridge. We're at building 17. It starts at 1701. There's no 17100.
1: It's 1710 1710 Thornridge Drive in building 17.
0: Correct. And at 17, there's no 1710. It's 17101, and then it goes up from there.
1: Copy. Stand by. We'll call back.

0: 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Alpha 312.
1: Alpha 312.
0: The correction on that address will be 17701 17701 Thornridge Drive.
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0: Patriot Bravo 300 to start towards a full arrest in township.
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0: 3328 Arlene Avenue. I'll be across of south of Corona. Have a 69-year-old male patient not breathing with a COPD history. You have a county medic in Ralph, Aston, and Ogama.
1: In Ralph.

0: 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Show you getting ready to pull on scene. I have PD in the house with the mail wedged between the bed and the wall. He's heavy set and not able to be moved by himself.
1: Copy. 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

0: 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Wants to be checked out.
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0: 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Unit 323, Attackins Terrace, across the state. Patient Bell just needs help up at this time. No injuries reported. Apartment 323.
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0: 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What's your location?
1: Grand Lake Triangle.
0: 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Are you clear on the call?
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0: 808, go ahead.
1: 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Is there any new age?
0: The caller states trouble is gone at this time, and he's waiting for you on the porch. So no trouble at this time reported.
1: Okay, Travis.

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0: 1556.

0: Patriot Bravo 309 for full arrest. It's it going City of Flint.
1: Three zero nine. We're gonna be I-475 coming up on exit 8A.
0: (3317-3317) Martin Luther King Avenue at Sitco off of Pasadena. Caller reports a 6-year-old male has slumped over the chair, not breathing, not responding.
1: Copy that, we're on route.
0: 1600.

0: 1235 1235 South Sound Road at Doctors of Physical Therapy, Cross of Lapeer, 47-year-old female, recent surgery, vomiting. Bravo 808, you're clear to enter.
1: Okay.

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0: 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He's refusing any care from us.
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0: Alpha 732, are you responding to North Irish and Davison Road vehicle guy?
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0: North Irish, Davison Road, intersection of Davison Road, North Irish, adult female complaining of dizziness and memory loss.
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9017-9317 West Vienna Road, Room 207, Bed 2, Metalodge of Montrose, Cross of Mickey, 82-year-old male, to breathing. 1614.

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0: 1040 1040 West Bristol Road in front of Genesee Health System. There is a white male, early 30s, laying in the grass, looks sunburnt, just laying in the grass, rolling around in the grass near the Bristol Road entrance.
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2169 2169 West Bristol Road at the Speedway, cross of Dance Lake. There's a lady slumped over in her car. She did look at the caller when they knocked on the window. There's no PD available at this time. Twin Alpha 175 for Tier 1 in Montrose.

0: 9317 9317 West Siena Road, room 401 at Metalodge of Montrose, Cross of McKinley, a 58-year-old female altered level of consciousness. Twin Alpha 175, I sent another unit in place.
1: Calling us to disregard them.

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0: 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Are you still available?
1: Yes, we are.
0: MMR Alpha 801, run the 75 is closer by 3 miles. Twin Alpha 175, you're going to 97317 West Vienna Road, room 401, Lodge of Montrose off of McKinley, 58-year-old level of consciousness.
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0: 1623.
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East Maple, South Saginaw, intersection of South Saginaw and East Maple. A 60 to 70-year-old white male wearing a red or blue shirt, gray shorts, is laying on the ground, unable to get up, PD en route. 1624.

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0: 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Cross of Davison and Genesee. 78-year-old female.
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0: Agree and Branch Road, intersection of Branch Road and Agree Avenue. Caller no longer on scene. They reported seeing a white sedan with Florida plates with an unknown driver laying across the front seat with their head down. The caller did not approach. There is no PD available at this time.
1: Copy that. Over and out.
0: 1700.

0: at the Genesee Health System, 1041040 West Bristol Road, crosses of Fenton. A patient is a... ...38-year-old white female. The request is transport for psych-eval. Looks like she is not combative with responders or staff. She's in the behavioral care center. Request some transport.
1: Copy and route.

0: Alpha 747, I copy. I'll be at the convenient urgent care at the Kroger Plaza, 612 North State Street, and be in room number 1. I sent it over to you for a tier 2.
1: Copy that. We're en route.
0: 17-12.

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0: 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We've been up and down both blocks, east side of Branch.

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0: 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This patient has the captain's corner here over at the South Forest. Where is he located?
1: Three or four, try again with your traffic.

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0: westbound I-69 West Bristol at West Bristol and westbound I-69. You're looking for, it's on westbound I-69, a truck and delivery vehicle. The truck, it looks like there is a driver that's unconscious in the accident, and PD is en route.
1: Copy, en route.
0: Three one five, go ahead.
1: I know you said it's going westbound, but is the accident before or after on the westbound lane of Bristol exit?
0: Stand by.

0: Detroit Bravo 199 for Tier 2 implant.
1: Bravo 199, door and court.
0: ...1425-1425 Waldman Avenue off of Fenton and Atherton. Three-year-old female. Belle just wants to be checked out.
1: Copy. We'll be en route.
0: Caller is reporting some controlled bleeding over the eye. No vision trouble.
1: Copy.

0: 307, did you have traffic 408?
1: Yes, Bravo 307. The PD was trying to be let into the building. We were trying to get a hold of you to let in the officer.
0: I apologize. We didn't have radio signal inside. 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
1: 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Anywhere else?
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0: 5330-5330 East Coldwater Road, off of Belsie. A 54-year-old female keeps falling, unknown injuries, altered LOC. Bravo 311, you'll have E64 coming from Elms and Pearson.
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1: What's the forecast?

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1: 168, the death was not suspicious.
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0: 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No bleeding or injuries reported at this time. Fall was accidental. Just wants to be checked out.
1: Copy, en route.
0: 1826.

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1: 131, Grand Blanc, Saginaw.

1 Genesis Parkway, 1 Genesis Parkway, Genesis Hospital. A white security vehicle drove into the pond after hitting the tree on Health Park Boulevard. Unable to get into the vehicle this time. The driver appears confused at this time, so unable to get out of the vehicle.

0: The vehicle is in the pond in front of the MRI center on Health Park Boulevard.
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0: 218 218 West Main Street at the urgent care. 70-year-old female, chest pain, cross of maple.
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1: South State Road, off of Erie Street. A 44-year-old male in a seizure.
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0: You'll be my second ALS unit dispatch for firefighters at Genesis Parkway, One Genesis Parkway, Genesis Hospital. There's a water rescue at the pond near the MRI building, and the fire department is trying the water rescue at this time. We're waiting for the dive team.
1: Okay, right around.
0: 1835.

Brockway Boulevard, Minnesota Avenue, intersection of Minnesota Avenue and Brockway Boulevard. There's a DPI, Ford Flex, and a Terrain. There is a female in the Ford Flex that is having trouble breathing at this time.

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0: We have 1330-1330 East Ashton Road at the Sunoco. There is an approximately 40-year-old male in a green winter jacket laying near the intersection in the parking lot, unable to stand up on his own.
1: Copy, as well.
0: 1837.

0: 1115-1115 Heatherwood Road at Flat Rock. PD is en route. Need you to stage for a possible psych eval.
1: Copy that. Shows me up.
0: 1840.

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1: Like, you know, any EMS.
0: Hey, before.
1: MMR Alpha 804.
0: We don't need any more ambulances or county if you had them en route. Do you have PD en route to this?
1: Not yet.
0: Copy. We're possibly going to transport the driver of the flex. I'll let you know where we're going.
1: Copy. Thank you.

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1: I'll show you staged at 1850. PD is on scene. I should have an update for you shortly.
0: Copy that. Appreciate it.

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0: 1351 Business Road, Davidson, and 475, right at the corner there. Your patient is a 53-year-old female with the flu, tier 2.
1: Coffee shows now.
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responding into Midway Square Townhomes 2518. 2518 Fox Lane for a 1-year-old who's unresponsive, possible heat stroke. Dear one.

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1: And you'll be with Evan coming out of Grand Blanc City.
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1: 804.
0: We'll be transferring the driver to McLaren. The other driver will be on scene still.
1: 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I'll show you north McLaren at 1856.

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1: That was what I was getting a message to call about. We made contact. He wanted nothing to do with us. He stood right up, sort of squared up with me. So I walked away. He said he didn't want anything to do with me.
0: Okay.
1: We're going to be clear, no patient.
0: Clear, no patient, 1858.

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0: 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Somebody's got an open mic on EMS.
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0: 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Your patient is a 75-year-old female, unconscious, possible full arrest.
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0: 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MMR Alpha 899. Staff has CPR in progress. 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

0: 3375 North Linden Road, apartment 3, protect at 232. Elderly male, chest pain, trouble breathing, tier 1.
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0: 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A Tier 2 medic 4023-4023 Brownell Boulevard. 74-year-old female with sinus veins, Tier 2.
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3: We just hit dial period. We have a patient now. We'll be taking this call instead of calling Brownell.
0: Okay, I'll put Brownell back on the board.

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3: We just missed the aisle, period. We have a patient now. We'll be taking this call to the call, Brownell.
0: Okay, I'll put Brownell back on the board.

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1: We just missed the aisle, period. At 2:00, we have a patient now. We'll be taking this call instead of calling Brownell.
0: Okay, I'll put Brownell back on the floor.

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0: 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I'm going to send a Bravo unit. 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

0: 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I tried calling inside the premise. There was no answer on TX.
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0: 1933.

827 Paddington Avenue, be across of Fenton and Remington. Got a 34 female on a full arrest. My partner's trying to get CPR started. And Patriot Alpha 91, no county medic available. Flint Fire will be headed your way.

Flint City Bravo 168 at tier two medical at 2051 20 North of Davison for a 40-year-old female with back pain.

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0: if you could check Chippewa and Page, one call from a passerby, a white male about 50 years old, wearing a green shirt, black pants, and red shoes, lying on the ground with a bag over his head, next to a white van. I don't have PD available, if you could advise.
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0: I'm going to send you down to Wellbridge of Grand Blanc at 3139 East Baldwin Road, room 808-808, for a 68-year-old male with abnormal labs.
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1: West Elma, between College and Chestnut, just south of Carpenter.